0: sitting at number one for three consecutive weeks. Can they hold off everything coming behind them? Well, we'll get that answer before the end of our show. And there's plenty more coming, like the future fan favorite winner. That was those new songs I played last week, so we'll find out which one had the most votes and play some new ones for you to check out this week. Stay with me.
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0: That is Zach Williams dropping down a spot to land at number 9 with Wait For Me on 20, the Countdown magazine. Now, Toby Mac, he is making a 2-spot jump up our chart this week with Lord, It Feels Good. And here's Toby Mac to share the story behind the song.
1: I find it pretty easy to tell myself that God loves me. But for me to actually take the time to stop and open up His Word and receive His love, like to actually receive it, to actually know that He sees me and cares about my day, is a whole nother thing. How are we possibly going to know that God loves us if we don't give Him a voice into our lives? Giving Him a voice into our lives is by stopping and opening His Word. I wrote this one after one of those moments where I stopped. And I know it's a bop. It's supposed to make you smile, bob your head, as you should be doing. Because, Lord, it feels good to be loved by you.
2: Number 8.

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1: That is Toby Mac making a 2-point jump to number 8 with Lord It Feels Good here on 20 The Countdown Magazine. Well, let's talk about prayer for just a minute. Think about this. Someone listening to 20 right now might just be down the road from you, or they might be on the other side of the world. Different country, different time zone, completely different life. But we're all hearing the same songs, and we all have the opportunity to pray for one another. And that's pretty amazing, right? Now, I get messages from listeners who aren't just telling us which songs they love. They're also asking us to pray. So when you send in a prayer request, you're giving people throughout our 20 family the chance to stand with you and lift that need up to God. So let me just share a couple of those requests with you right now. Sarah, who lives in the UK, is facing several physical challenges and is asking us to pray specifically for her eyesight and sleep apnea. Graham, he's from New South Wales, Australia. He's asking for prayer for his wife and their unborn baby who is currently breech. And Graham also told me that one of his favorite songs on the countdown lately has been Somebody's Praying, which feels especially meaningful right now. That wherever you're listening, would you take a moment to pray for Sarah, Graham, and their families? We never know what God might do when we come together and lift one another up to Him. And if you need prayer, send us your request through our Connect tab at 20thecountdown.com. 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
1: This is Chandler Moore, and this is the heart behind my song, God, I'm Just Grateful. The Bible instructs us to give thanks in all things. That means in the good, in the bad, in the ugly, in the beautiful, we are to thank God for it all. And I think this song helps me set my eyes on the list of reasons I have to be grateful. God has been so good. And in the midst of fires and trials and struggles and battles, I still have a reason to be grateful. And this is that song. Here's God, I'm Just Grateful.
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1: Chandler Moore at number 6 with God, I'm Just Grateful on 20 The Countdown magazine. Well, you've probably noticed my voice is a little scratchy today. I mean, this last week has been terrible. We got this sickness in my house, just my wife and I. I got it first, so I think I caught it and then gave it to her. But it has been really rough. Fever for a couple of days. I mean, just lots of laying in bed, achy, just terrible. So I'm just grateful to be doing the countdown because I did not think I was going to get to do this today with you. But anyway, we talked about prayer a little earlier. I could definitely still use your prayers. I'm not fully 100%. Just think I got a little dehydrated and all that stuff too throughout the week. But hey, I'm making it and we're getting to count down these songs. So it's going to be a great weekend. And we don't have long to go till we find out who is at number one here at the end of our show. So stay with me.
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12: 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We've been airing 20 The Countdown magazine since November of 2003. 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

0: It is Matt Maher at number 5 with Gonna Be All Right on 20 The Countdown magazine. Well, it is that part of our show where we get to play the winning future fan favorite between those new songs that I played last week. I had little clips to play. One of them was from Tarion. You might remember that one, called You Remain. And the other was from Francesca Battistelli. It was called He Will. We tallied up all those votes, and it looks like one song came through as a clear winner. It was Tarion. Here she is singing You Remain on 20 The Countdown magazine.
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What did you think of that one? That's a new one from Tarian called You Remain. And that's the winning future fan favorite here on 20 The Countdown magazine. Well, we get to do it again now. We get to play some new music for you to vote on. And I think you're going to like these picks this week. First one, it is from Ann Wilson. This one is called Who I Am to You.

0: That was Brandon Lake with How Good God Is. That's the second pick for the future fan favorite. The one before it was from Ann Wilson called Who I Am to You. We have some tough choices this week, so go vote on your favorite.
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0: Well, next up on our countdown is Jamie McDonald with her song Ain't No Way. And if you haven't heard the story about this one yet, then check it out. Here is Jamie to tell us more.
2: God loves telling stories, and you know, there's a Bible full of history of the ways that God showed up for his people. You know, just in the nick of time, just when you thought all odds were stacked against you, he shows up and does miracles. He does the unthinkable. And, you know, there's so many instances in my life where I can look back and say, he really has never, ever failed me. And it's funny because when you get in a situation and it's not looking so good, it's so easy for us to freak out and just say, God, where are you? Have you forgotten about me? And, this song, Ain't No Way, is just all about that declaration. There's no way you're going to let me down. You've been there for me time and time again. As I look back over my life, there's not one time that you failed me, and you're going to show up for me now. And that's what Ain't No Way is all about. Number

0: Jamie McDonald at number four this time with Ain't No Way on 20 The Countdown magazine. Well, a few months ago when that song hit our chart, I was sharing some of your Ain't No Way stories that you sent in. 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

0: It's Josiah Queen at number two again this week here on 20 The Countdown magazine. That is his song called Demons. Well, here's just a little reminder for you if you don't know about this. We have a couple of ways you can stay in touch with 20 throughout the week. We have our e-newsletter, which is free to sign up for. It's at 20thecountdown.com. There's a big old sign up form there on the front page. And then also, while you're on the website, you can click on our top 20 and see a complete chart of all the songs that we featured on today's show. So with me being a little under the weather this weekend, I'm not sure how good of a job I did getting you down here to number one. That's coming up here in a second. But if you missed out on any part of the show, though, the website is your safest bet to find out what happened this week. But stick around. That number one song, it is coming up for you next.
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5: G'day. 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

0: for a fourth week at number one. That is Phil Wickham and Crowder with It Really Is Amazing Grace on 20, The Countdown Magazine. Well, there you go. That wraps up this week's edition of 20, The Countdown Magazine. 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
13: 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I'm your host, Kurt Wallace. I hope you're having a great Labor Day weekend. Colossians 3:23 says, whatever you do, work at it with all your heart, as working for the Lord, not for human masters. On this weekend show, Brandon Lake is here to tell us about some of the changes in his life since his career has taken off. Toby Mack offers some thoughts on the Great Commission. Matt Maher reflects on how he got started in worship music. And Kane is here to share the story behind a brand new song of theirs called Living Water. Rachel James has the latest in Christian music news. And we'll hear future hits from Kane, that one I was talking about just a moment ago. And another brand new one from Elevation Worship and Josiah Queen. It's going to be a great show, and I'm glad you're listening this weekend. Thank you. Let's kick things off with a brand new song on our chart. It's for King and Country with their new one, What If I Told You?
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0: 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What if I told you that I believe it?
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0: Michael Cochran and Company. That is what Grace can do. It's the number 19 song on the Weekend Top 20 Countdown. And yeah, here at the Countdown, we're on Instagram. And if you are too, we'd love for you to, you know, be a part of what we do there. 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

0: Somebody's Praying. That is Bay Turner at number 18 on the Weekend Top 20 Countdown. On last week's countdown, Jamie McDonald had the number 3 song, Ain't No Way.
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0: website, Queen and Demons. Will it be number one for 4 weeks in a row? Well, stay with us and we'll find out together here on the Weekend Top 20 Countdown. We're coming up. It's the top 17 songs in the country. Brandon Lake is here to talk about some changes in his life since his career has taken off. And we'll hear a future hit from Elevation Rhythm and Josiah Queen. 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
0: Welcome back. This is the Weekend Top 20 Countdown. I'm Kurt Wallace. Thanks for listening this weekend. And this past week, we sat down and talked with Brandon Lake. And he talked about some of the changes that he's had to make since his career has kind of taken off, right? And here's what Brandon said.
5: Man, there's so many things I could say. I would say it's become really, really important for me to, for my circle to get smaller and to spend a lot more time when I'm home and when I'm away connecting with the few people I really, really trust and I know don't want anything from me.
6: Yeah.
5: Because of this, and it's not a bad thing. I know there's purity in this, but a lot of different people want a lot from me. I get a lot of requests to feature, or hey, will you come do write a song for me, or will you come and feature on this record? And I think that's awesome. I'm so honored. But the more I give away, it's like the more I'm giving away. There's less for my family, yeah. and so I've had to become really intentional with my yeses. Mm. I've had to say no more than I ever have in my life to make sure that my yeses really count. And I've not done that well at first. I think I said yes to a lot that maybe, I said yes because it just sounded like a great opportunity, but not every great opportunity is a God opportunity. And so I've had to really focus in on what do I feel called to, not just what people want for me and want from me, but what is God calling me to do? Because I believe he's calling me and my family to build something.
6: Yeah.
5: And also I could take every weekend of this year and go lead at a different church. And I don't say that in a cocky way, just the reality of the season that I'm in. But then I would be so empty. I would have no real connection. I wouldn't be a tree planted by streams of water. That's why it's really important for me. I've had to stay really connected.

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0: Now, let's take a look at a song that we think may be a future hit someday here on the countdown. This weekend, it's a brand new song from Elevation Rhythm and Josiah Queen. The song is called Amazing, and it's our choice for this week's future hit here on the Weekend Top 20 Countdown. Take a listen.

0: Your future hit on the weekend top 20 countdown is called Amazing. That's Elevation Rhythm and Josiah Queen. And if you'd like to tell us what you think of that amazing song from Elevation Worship and Josiah Queen, just log on to our website. 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And we are back to the countdown with Jeremy Camp. 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

0: Woo! Jeremy Camp, Revival, number 16 on the weekend, top 20 countdown. Okay, stay with us here on the countdown. The top 15 songs in the country are coming up. And Rachel James is here with the latest in Christian music news. We'll see what's going on in the world of music coming up next with Rachel here on the weekend top 20 countdown.
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0: Hey, thanks so much for joining us here on the Weekend Top 20 Countdown this weekend. I'm Kurt Wallace. Hope you're enjoying your Labor Day weekend. Maybe you're having a backyard cookout. And if you happen to be having a backyard cookout, go ahead and throw another burger on the grill for me. I will take cheese. If you got cheddar, that's great. Kind of medium well, that's even better. But however you do it, just, you know, save me one. Thank you. And in Ecclesiastes 3, the writer says, I know that there is nothing better for people than to be happy and to do good while they live, that each of them may eat and drink and find satisfaction in all their toil. This is the gift of God. And here we go back to the countdown with the lovely Carly Ann Taylor. This is called Why Should I Worry?
1: Number 15.

0: 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And your buddies here at the Countdown are on Facebook. 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And we got a note this week on Facebook from Paul Earp, who sent us a note in response to our poll question, what's your favorite way to cool off on a hot day? And Paul said, swimming in ice cream when I was a kid, an ice cold drink, and staying inside with air conditioning now that I'm not as much fun. Thank you for that post, Paul. We still think you're fun. Yeah, we do. And we appreciate you reaching out to us. And we're glad you're one of our Facebook friends, too. I'm with you there, Paul, on that air conditioning and staying inside, though. 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
0: Rachel James has that for us.
2: Matthew West is already thinking about Christmas. And honestly, after the summer heat we've had, maybe that's not the worst idea. Matthew just announced Come Home for Christmas Live on Tour, an 8-city holiday run kicking off December 10th in Asheville, North Carolina. He described it as more than a concert. It's an annual invitation to come home to the true meaning of the season. Beloved classics paired with music that points audiences back to the birth of Jesus. Matthew said his hope is that these nights become special Christmas memories that fill hearts with joy. Before the holiday run, though, Matthew has a lot happening. His Jesus is King tour kicks off next week in Austin, making 17 stops across the country behind his brand new album, Jesus is King, which drops September 25th. The album wrestles with one central question: who is Jesus, really? For tickets and more information, go to MatthewWest.com. I'm Rachel James with Music News.
0: 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All right, let's get back into the countdown. Tasha Layton is up next with her song, Meet Me in the Valley.
1: Number 13.

0: Natasha Leighton has the number 13 song this weekend. It's called Meet Me in the Valley on the Weekend Top 20 Countdown. I'm Kurt Wallace. Coming up, it's the 12 biggest songs in the country, and Toby Mac is here to share some thoughts about the Great Commission. Can't wait to hear that. That and more coming up next here on the Weekend Top 20 Countdown.
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0: 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I'm your host, Kurt Wallace. All right, let's get back to more of the Weekend Top 20 Countdown with John Reddick. Here he is with Holding On, Praise God.
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0: John Reddick, Holding On, Praise God, the number 12 song on the Weekend Top 20 Countdown. Hey, don't forget, each week we conduct an informal poll on our website. And when we asked you last time, what's your favorite way to cool off on a hot day? 19% of you said swimming. 23% liked an ice cold drink. 26% said, give me some ice cream. And a big 32% responded, stay inside with some air conditioning. Just like old Paul there, one of our friends on Facebook. He was one of them 32%. Anyway, thank you guys. And now we got this week's poll. The 57th Annual Dub Awards take place October 10th. Who's your pick for Artist of the Year? Here are the nominees. Brandon Lake, CeCe Winans, Josiah Queen, Lauren Daigle, or Phil Wickham. Wow, what a list there. Let us know who your pick would be for Artist of the Year at WeekendTop20Countdown.com. Okay, now we're up to the latest from Toby Mac, who stopped by recently and shared his thoughts on the Great Commission. Listen.
1: The Great Commission is using all that you have to open people's hearts and minds to the hope that we have in Christ. Meaning, maybe it's by loving somebody well, you know? Maybe it's by serving your neighbor. Maybe it's by serving on a mission field and just feeding people. Maybe it's by building wells. Maybe it's by knocking on doors and telling them about Jesus. I mean, I really don't condemn any way that we increase the kingdom. I think when we get in trouble is when we start dividing ourselves, saying there's only one way to do it, or this is the best way, this is the only way. There's many parts to a body, and we are the body of Christ, and there's many ways to serve the kingdom. There's many ways to fulfill the Great Commission. I sound like I'm preaching. Well, I am. I just think we need to be open and almost encouraging to people that don't do it just the way we do it. There's many ways, and there's many jobs in this thing called the body.
0: That's Toby Mac sharing that there are many ways to fulfill the Great Commission. Thank you, Toby. And speaking of Toby, he's up next on the countdown with Lord, It Feels Good.
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0: Lord, it feels good. Toby Mac at number 11 on the Weekend Top 20 Countdown. I'm Kurt Wallace. I know you're busy this weekend with Labor Day and all that stuff. Hey, your friends here at this radio station and your friends here at the Countdown, appreciate you taking the time to join us this weekend. Thank you. Coming up, we got your top 10 favorite songs on our way to the number one song in the country. Matt Maher tells us how he got his start in worship. And Rachel James is back with more Christian music news when we return to the second half of the Weekend Top 20 Countdown.
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2: 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Hope you're enjoying your holiday weekend. I'm Kurt Wallace. Acts 20:35 tells us, "And everything I did, I showed you that by this kind of hard work, we must help the weak." Remembering the words of the Lord Jesus himself who said, "It is more blessed to give than to receive." 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Great friends there at Life 90.5. Thank you, guys. And also in Tampa, Florida on My Spirit FM 90.5, the home of the Spirit FM morning show with Davis Watts and Maria Pendleton. We're glad you guys are a part of the Weekend Top 20 family, too, in such a beautiful part of the country. Is it hot down there? Oh, I bet it is right now. Now let's get back to the Weekend Top 20 Countdown. Kicking off the top 10 with Tarn Wells and Breathe On It.
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0: 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It's Tarin Wells with the number 10 song on the Weekend Top 20 Countdown. I'm Kurt Wallace, and here we are, Labor Day weekend 2026, which is kind of interesting because Labor Day started as a celebration of, well, labor, the American worker, hard work, the people who actually made things happen. And somewhere along the way, we decided that it also meant that summer was over. But technically, I mean, come on, not so fast. There are still, what, like 15, 16 actual days of summer left? So according to the calendar, summer is not over. Tell that to the school buses. Tell that to the stores. And apparently, tell that to pumpkin spice, because that stuff has already entered our atmosphere. I can smell it all over the place. Can you? Seriously, it's Labor Day weekend. Enjoy the long weekend. Grill something. Sit outside. Stay up too late. Wear white if you want to, even if it is after Labor Day. Hey, we're making up our own rules now, okay? And while summer may unofficially be winding down, hey, there's still plenty of time to enjoy it. So let's make the most of it. What do you say? We'll do our part here, playing some more great music for you here this weekend on the Weekend Top 20 Countdown. Happy Labor Day weekend. And in thinking about worship and the part it plays in our lives, this past week, Matt Maher shared the story behind how he got his start leading worship and writing worship songs. Listen.
1: I didn't really expect it. I was studying jazz performance at Arizona State University. I was going to be a musician. It's going to be, like I said, I wanted to do film scoring. And then the deeper I fell in love with God, the more I felt a desire welling up within me to give back what he had given me. And the thing that I knew that without a shadow of a doubt that God gave me was this gift, this love for music. And the worship leader at the church was like, do you want to play piano at the youth service we have on Sunday nights? And I was like, oh man, I'd love to. So I started playing piano. And then the youth group was like, we need someone to play guitar on Sunday nights. So I just started playing the guitar. And so I said, well, sure, I'll show up. So I started playing the guitar and I was singing, you know, humble thyself in the sight of the, you know, just strumming like two chords really bad. And then I ended up at another church in 97 and was there for about 11 years, part-time to full-time. And that was when my heart really kind of was drawn into worship.
0: That's Matt Maher with the story about how he got involved in leading worship. Thank you, Matt. And speaking of Matt, he's up next with his song, Gonna Be All Right.
2: Number 9.

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0: Rachel James has that for us.
2: Doe has released her 3rd studio album, and the story behind it is just as meaningful as the music itself. It's called Shiloh, named after her son, whose name means peace, while also pointing to the one to whom it belongs. The 12-track project is rooted in Psalm 22 and built around the idea of generational faith, what it means to receive a legacy of belief, live it out, and pass it on to the next generation. Doe said she started asking herself what prosperity sounds like in a room. And for her, the answer sounded like her childhood and generations of people coming together, remembering what they've been given. That theme runs all the way through the music. Family members contribute background vocals throughout. And one of the standout moments is a duet between Doe and her mother, Pastor Kim Jones, on a track called Mighty Long Way. Shiloh is out now everywhere. For more information, visit DoeJonesMusic.com. I'm Rachel James with Music News.
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0: 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Oh my goodness. CC Winans, worthy of it all. The former number one song is number 8 this weekend on the Weekend Top 20 Countdown. Okay, stay with us. Still to come, the top 7 songs in the country. And Kane is here to share the story behind a brand new song of theirs called Living Water. 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
5: We are back with more of the Weekend Top 20 Countdown. Happy Labor Day weekend. I'm your host, Kurt Wallace. Now it's back to the countdown. How about some Micah Tyler? Love this guy. Here's his song, Perfectly.
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1: Now, let's take a look at another song that we think may be a future hit someday here on the countdown. This weekend, it's a brand new song from the brother-sister-sister group Kane. Yeah, the siblings. Their new song is called Living Water. And those guys stopped by recently to share the song's story with us. Listen.
3: We wrote Living Water in a season where, honestly, we finally started getting some of the things that we had been praying for. And I remember thinking, why doesn't this feel like enough? God would open doors and answer prayers, but before long, we'd be reaching for the next thing. Jesus in John 4 says that anyone who drinks

0: from this world will thirst again. And that's when it hit us. We weren't just tired or busy. We were thirsty. We were looking to things, even good things, to satisfy our soul. We needed Jesus, the living water, because only he can satisfy.
1: 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You want to hear it? Okay, let's play it for you. It's our choice for this week's future hit. This is Kane, Living Water, on the Weekend Top 20 Countdown. 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

0: 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That is Kane. And if you'd like to tell us what you think of Kane's brand new song, go ahead and log on to our website and tell us at weekendtop20countdown.com. And we're right back to the countdown with Chandler Moore and God, I'm Just Grateful.
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1: 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Chandler Moore at number 6 here on the Weekend Top 20 Countdown. Okay, stay with us here on the countdown. The top 5 songs in the country are just around the corner. And the book of Proverbs reminds us to commit this to the Lord. What is it? Well, think about it. It's Labor Day weekend, all right? I'll share it with you coming up next here on the Weekend Top 20 Countdown.
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1: Hey, thanks for unofficially wrapping up summer with us here at The Weekend Top 20 Countdown. Happy Labor Day weekend. I'm your host, Kurt Wallace. And in Proverbs, we're told, do you see someone skilled in their work? They will serve before kings. They will not serve before officials of low rank. All hard work brings a profit, but mere talk leads only to poverty. Commit to the Lord whatever you do, and he will establish your plans. And we're right back to the countdown with Rescue Me from We the Kingdom.
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0: 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Hey, our toll-free comment line's open. 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We got operators standing by. 888-295-SHOW. They'd love to hear your story about how a song or an artist has touched your life. The number again is 888-295 and the word SHOW. And we're right back to the countdown with Zach Williams. He's up next with his song, Wait For Me.
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0: Wait for Me, Zach Williams at number 4 on the weekend Top 20 Countdown. Hey, if you're on Instagram, we are too, and we'd love to see you there. You'll find us on Instagram and whatever we do on Instagram there under the name The Weekend Top 20 Countdown. We look forward to connecting with you there on Instagram. We'll see you there. Now we're back to the countdown, and we're kicking off the top three with Jamie McDonald and her song Ain't No Way.
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0: 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Jamie McDonald at number 3 on the weekend top 20 countdown. Okay, stay with us here on the countdown. 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
0: Welcome back to the Weekend Top 20 Countdown. We have two songs to go. I'm your host, Kurt Wallace. And after 3 weeks at the top spot, Josiah Queen and his song Demons steps back to number two.
1: Number two.

0: After 3 weeks at number one, Josiah Queen is at number two this weekend with his song Demons on the Weekend Top 20 Countdown. And before we hear the brand new number one song in the country, let's turn back to our Facebook page. Listener Anita Lowell sent us a note in response to our poll question, what's your favorite way to cool off on a hot day? And Anita said, stay in the air conditioning all summer. Summer is my least favorite time of the year. Thanks for sending us that note, Anita. Guess what? Autumn is just around the corner and you won't need that air conditioning quite so much. We're glad you're one of our Facebook friends, Anita, and we appreciate you taking the time to post on our page. And if you'd like to be our friend just like Anita, who's in the air conditioning this weekend, all you have to do is go to the Weekend Top 20 Countdown Facebook page and join our community. 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Well, you probably already guessed it, right? We do have a new number one song this week. And at number one this weekend, it's a pair of heavy hitters, man. Phil Wickham and Crowder are singing the number one song this weekend. Here they are with It Really Is Amazing Grace.
1: Number one.

0: What a team there, right? Phil Wickham and Crowder with the brand new number one song in the country. It really is Amazing Grace here on the Weekend Top 20 Countdown. Way to go, Phil and Crowder. Woohoo! And there you have it, the 20 songs at the top of your playlist. 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The Weekend Top 20 Countdown is produced by the amazing Jason Burrows. Our executive producers are Ken Farley and Brandon Rabar. The show is written by Wes Shadler and his daughter, Katie Hanskenek. And Rachel James is always here with the latest in Christian music news. Next week, we'll do it all again, and I hope you'll join us as we count down the top 20 Christian songs in America. Until then, from the Wallace household, having all the grandkids and kids over for a little swimming and barbecue this weekend. Our above-ground pool has sprung a leak, though, and it keeps leaking water, and I don't know how to fix it. So we may be draining the pool early this year. We'll see. Anyway, have a great weekend. Enjoy your Labor Day weekend, and thanks for spending it with your friends here at the Weekend Top 20 Countdown. God bless you.
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2: Thank you, John. Your Labor Day forecast, clearing near noon, the high is 22 degrees. Tonight, clear, increasing cloudiness after midnight, then 30% chance of showers before morning. The low is 13 tonight. Tomorrow, sunny with a high of 19. Tomorrow night, clear, the low is plus 3. Wednesday is cloudy with a high of 17. Wednesday night, showers, the low of 12. An outlook for Thursday, showers with a high of 22. That's your Miramichi and area weather forecast.
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3: This is Max Licato. 1 Kings 18 and verse 40 reads, Elijah commanded them, seize the prophets of Baal. Don't let anyone get away. They seized them, and Elijah had them slaughtered there. This moment does not sit well in our modern, westernized mindset. Elijah, a man of God,

0: brandishing a sword and executing several hundred men. Except for the fact that these weren't just men, they were disciples of the devil. They were demonic in their devotion to the cause of hell, all in the name of God. In the final days, as recorded in Revelation 20 and verse 3, God will cast Satan into the bottomless pit and shut him up and set a seal on him so that he should deceive the nations no more. This is Max Lucado.
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0: And now over to David for the most up-to-date Environment Canada forecast.
1: Thank you, John. Your Labor Day forecast, clearing near noon, the high is 22 degrees. Tonight, clear, increasing cloudiness after midnight, then 30% chance of showers before morning. The low is 13 tonight. Tomorrow, sunny with a high of 19. Tomorrow night, clear, the low is plus 3. Wednesday is cloudy with a high of 17. Wednesday night, showers, the low of 12. An outlook for Thursday, showers with a high of 22. That's your Miramichi and area weather forecast.
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3: Thank you, John. Your Labor Day forecast, clearing near noon, the high is 22 degrees. Tonight, clear, increasing cloudiness after midnight, then 30% chance of showers before morning. The low is 13 tonight. Tomorrow, sunny with a high of 19. Tomorrow night, clear, the low is plus 3. Wednesday is cloudy with a high of 17. Wednesday night, showers, the low of 12. An outlook for Thursday, showers with a high of 22. That's your Miramichi and area weather forecast.
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2: Thank you, John. Your Labor Day forecast, clearing near noon, the high is 22 degrees. Tonight, clear, increasing cloudiness after midnight, then 30% chance of showers before morning. The low is 13 tonight. Tomorrow, sunny with a high of 19. Tomorrow night, clear, the low is plus 3. Wednesday is cloudy with a high of 17. Wednesday night, showers, the low of 12. An outlook for Thursday, showers with a high of 22. That's your Miramichi and area weather forecast.
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3: Thank you, John. Your Labor Day forecast, clearing near noon, the high is 22 degrees. Tonight, clear, increasing cloudiness after midnight, then 30% chance of showers before morning. The low is 13 tonight. Tomorrow, sunny with a high of 19. Tomorrow night, clear, the low is plus 3. Wednesday is cloudy with a high of 17. Wednesday night, showers, the low of 12. An outlook for Thursday, showers with a high of 22. That's your Miramichi and area weather forecast.
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5: 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Well, researchers had discovered a new Archaeopteryx fossil. 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Don't just read the headlines, especially if something contradicts God's word. 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
1: Thank you, John. Your Labor Day forecast, clearing near noon, the high is 22 degrees. Tonight, clear, increasing cloudiness after midnight, then 30% chance of showers before morning, the low is 13 tonight. Tomorrow, sunny with a high of 19, tomorrow night, clear, the low is plus 3. Wednesday is cloudy with a high of 17. Wednesday night, showers, the low of 12, and outlook for Thursday, showers with a high of 22. That's your Miramichi and area weather forecast.
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2: Thank you, John. Your Labor Day forecast, clearing near noon, the high is 22 degrees. Tonight, clear, increasing cloudiness after midnight, then 30% chance of showers before morning. The low is 13 tonight. Tomorrow, sunny with a high of 19. Tomorrow night, clear, the low is plus 3. Wednesday is cloudy with a high of 17. Wednesday night, showers, the low of 12. An outlook for Thursday, showers with a high of 22. That's your Miramichi and area weather forecast.
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3: Thank you, John. Your Labor Day forecast, clearing near noon, the high is 22 degrees. Tonight, clear, increasing cloudiness after midnight, then 30% chance of showers before morning. The low is 13 tonight. Tomorrow, sunny with a high of 19. Tomorrow night, clear, the low is plus 3. Wednesday is cloudy with a high of 17. Wednesday night, showers, the low of 12. An outlook for Thursday, showers with a high of 22. That's your Miramichi and area weather forecast.
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0: Low is 13 tonight. Tomorrow sunny with a high of 19. Tomorrow night clear, the low is plus 3. Wednesday is cloudy with a high of 17. Wednesday night showers, the low of 12. And outlook for Thursday, showers with a high of 22. That's your Mamre and area weather forecast.
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2: Thank you, John. Your Labor Day forecast, clearing near noon, the high is 22 degrees. Tonight, clear, increasing cloudiness after midnight, then 30% chance of showers before morning. The low is 13 tonight. Tomorrow, sunny with a high of 19. Tomorrow night, clear, the low is plus 3. Wednesday is cloudy with a high of 17. Wednesday night, showers, the low of 12. An outlook for Thursday, showers with a high of 22. That's your Miramichi and area weather forecast.
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2: Thank you, John. Your Labor Day forecast, clearing near noon, the high is 22 degrees. Tonight, clear, increasing cloudiness after midnight, then 30% chance of showers before morning. The low is 13 tonight. Tomorrow, sunny with a high of 19. Tomorrow night, clear, the low is plus 3. Wednesday is cloudy with a high of 17. Wednesday night, showers, the low of 12. An outlook for Thursday, showers with a high of 22. That's your Miramichi and area weather forecast.
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2: Thank you, John. Your Labor Day forecast, clearing near noon, the high is 22 degrees. Tonight, clear, increasing cloudiness after midnight, then 30% chance of showers before morning. The low is 13 tonight. Tomorrow, sunny with a high of 19. Tomorrow night, clear, the low is plus 3. Wednesday is cloudy with a high of 17. Wednesday night, showers, the low of 12. An outlook for Thursday, showers with a high of 22. That's your Mamaroneck and area weather forecast.
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0: Today is September 7th. I am Trina Gallant, and this is Life Radio News. Almost 15,000 New Brunswick households that have declined to have a smart meter installed will begin paying an additional monthly fee, which took effect September 1st. New Brunswick Power estimated in March that approximately 17,000 customers had refused the new meters. At the time, the utility expected that about half of those customers would eventually agree to installation. However, by August 31st, roughly 14,800 customers were still without smart meters because they had chosen to opt out. As a result, those customers will now be charged $4.65 each month for continuing to use the traditional metering system. According to NB Power spokesperson Elizabeth Fraser McAllister, the fee is intended to cover the extra expense involved in manually reading meters and maintaining a separate system for customers who do not use smart meters. Customers who previously declined a smart meter can still change their minds and request one at any time. Unlike traditional meters, which are generally read once a month by an employee, smart meters can electronically transmit individual electricity use information to the utility. The technology can also communicate with NB Power more frequently, helping the company identify power outages and determine their locations more quickly. Despite these potential benefits, the smart meter rollout has remained controversial among some New Brunswick residents. And the provincial government has released a multi-year wildfire management plan, building upon lessons learned during the challenging 2025 wildfire season. Natural Resources Minister John Herron said New Brunswick's investments in wildfire readiness reflect our commitment to protecting communities, critical infrastructure, and the environment. The 2025 wildfire season was one of the most devastating in the province's history, with 444 wildfires burning approximately 3,400 hectares of forest. The recently upgraded wildfire dashboard and website were also developed based on feedback from internal staff, government partners, and external stakeholders collected through surveys and engagement sessions. Herron said through these efforts, the province aims to ensure improved coordination, reduce wildfire risks, and build stronger resilience as the climate continues to evolve. To address the issues, the government has converted 74 seasonal forest ranger positions into year-round roles, purchased new firefighting equipment, and funded community wildfire resiliency plans. Future actions will focus on public education, support for responders, and strengthened collaboration to build resilience against the increasing wildfire threats. This is Trina Gallant, and that's been a look at news.
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2: Thank you, John. Your Labor Day forecast, clearing near noon, the high is 22 degrees. Tonight, clear, increasing cloudiness after midnight, then 30% chance of showers before morning. The low is 13 tonight. Tomorrow, sunny with a high of 19. Tomorrow night, clear, the low is plus 3. Wednesday is cloudy with a high of 17. Wednesday night, showers, the low of 12. An outlook for Thursday, showers with a high of 22. That's your Miramichi and area weather forecast.
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That was for King and Country, World on Fire. Good morning, everyone. It's John Stewart. It's Labor Day weekend. It's Monday, September the 7th, and we're celebrating a holiday that started, it was inspired in Canada in 1872. The first Labor Day was celebrated in New York in 1882, and there were a march of 10,000 people celebrating the workers of America. Tim Newfield in now with 10,000 Reasons.

0: soon.
1: Phil Wickham with Sunday Is Coming. Well, we just seemed like we got by Sunday. And here we are singing about it coming again. You know, I once heard a story about a pastor that had five churches. He went and preached at 9 o'clock at his first one and 11 o'clock on his next one and 2 o'clock on the third one and 4 o'clock at the fourth one and 7 o'clock at the fifth one. Got in his car to go home, and the singer are on the radio singing,

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0: That's We the Kingdom with Jesus Does. Well, we're at that time in our program where we're going to have a look at the news and weather. Let's see what's going on in the Mamre on this Labor Day weekend.
1: Today is September 7th. I am Trina Gallant, and this is Life Radio News. Almost 15,000 New Brunswick households that have declined to have a smart meter installed will begin paying an additional monthly fee, which took effect September 1st. New Brunswick Power estimated in March that approximately 17,000 customers had refused the new meters. At the time, the utility expected that about half of those customers would eventually agree to installation. However, by August 31st, roughly 14,800 customers were still without smart meters because they had chosen to opt out. As a result, those customers will now be charged $4.65 each month for continuing to use the traditional metering system. According to NB Power spokesperson Elizabeth Fraser-McAllister, the fee is intended to cover the extra expense involved in manually reading meters and maintaining a separate system for customers who do not use smart meters. Customers who previously declined a smart meter can still change their minds and request one at any time. Unlike traditional meters, which are generally read once a month by an employee, smart meters can electronically transmit individual electricity use information to the utility. The technology can also communicate with NB Power more frequently, helping the company identify power outages and determine their locations more quickly. Despite these potential benefits, the smart meter rollout has remained controversial among some New Brunswick residents. And the provincial government has released a multi-year wildfire management plan building upon lessons learned during the challenging 2025 wildfire season. Natural Resources Minister John Herron said New Brunswick's investments in wildfire readiness reflect our commitment to protecting communities, critical infrastructure, and the environment. The 2025 wildfire season was one of the most devastating in the province's history, with 444 wildfires burning approximately 3,400 hectares of forest. The recently upgraded wildfire dashboard and website were also developed based on feedback from internal staff, government partners, and external stakeholders collected through surveys and engagement sessions. Herron said through these efforts, the province aims to ensure improved coordination, reduce wildfire risks, and build stronger resilience as the climate continues to evolve. To address the issues, the government has converted 74 seasonal forest ranger positions into year-round roles, purchased new firefighting equipment, and funded community wildfire resiliency plans. Future actions will focus on public education, support for responders, and strengthened collaboration to build resilience against the increasing wildfire threats. This is Trina Gallant, and that's been a look at news.
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2: Thank you, John. Your Labor Day forecast, clearing near noon, the high is 22 degrees. Tonight, clear, increasing cloudiness after midnight, then 30% chance of showers before morning. The low is 13 tonight. Tomorrow, sunny with a high of 19. Tomorrow night, clear, the low is plus 3. Wednesday is cloudy with a high of 17. Wednesday night, showers, the low of 12. An outlook for Thursday, showers with a high of 22. That's your Mamre and area weather forecast.
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Micah Tyler with God Did It. Well, this is the weekend where you find all the bungee cords along the road. All the people are taking their kids back to university, and they have beds on a trailer, and they tie them with bungee cords. And by the time they get halfway there, they're off on the road. See how many you can find this weekend as you travel.

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3: 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Now, they know most people won't read beyond the headlines to discover the facts for themselves, but what were the facts? Well, researchers had discovered a new Archaeopteryx fossil. Now, Archaeopteryx was once thought by evolutionists to be a missing link between birds and dinosaurs. But now, most researchers agree it was just a bird. So the headline should have read, Fossil Bird Discovered, because that's what they found. Don't just read the headlines, especially if something contradicts God's word. Look for the facts, not the evolutionary spin.
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1: Today is September 7th. I am Trina Gallant, and this is Life Radio News. Almost 15,000 New Brunswick households that have declined to have a smart meter installed will begin paying an additional monthly fee, which took effect September 1st. New Brunswick Power estimated in March that approximately 17,000 customers had refused the new meters. At the time, the utility expected that about half of those customers would eventually agree to installation. However, by August 31st, roughly 14,800 customers were still without smart meters because they had chosen to opt out. As a result, those customers will now be charged $4.65 each month for continuing to use the traditional metering system. According to NB Power spokesperson Elizabeth Fraser McAllister, the fee is intended to cover the extra expense involved in manually reading meters and maintaining a separate system for customers who do not use smart meters. Customers who previously declined a smart meter can still change their minds and request one at any time. Unlike traditional meters, which are generally read once a month by an employee, smart meters can electronically transmit individual electricity use information to the utility. The technology can also communicate with NB Power more frequently, helping the company identify power outages and determine their locations more quickly. Despite these potential benefits, the smart meter rollout has remained controversial among some New Brunswick residents. And the provincial government has released a multi-year wildfire management plan, building upon lessons learned during the challenging 2025 wildfire season. Natural Resources Minister John Herron said New Brunswick's investments in wildfire readiness reflect our commitment to protecting communities, critical infrastructure, and the environment. The 2025 wildfire season was one of the most devastating in the province's history, with 444 wildfires burning approximately 3,400 hectares of forest. The recently upgraded wildfire dashboard and website were also developed based on feedback from internal staff, government partners, and external stakeholders collected through surveys and engagement sessions. Herron said through these efforts, the province aims to ensure improved coordination, reduce wildfire risks, and build stronger resilience as the climate continues to evolve. To address the issues, the government has converted 74 seasonal forest ranger positions into year-round roles, purchased new firefighting equipment, and funded community wildfire resiliency plans. Future actions will focus on public education, support for responders, and strengthened collaboration to build resilience against the increasing wildfire threats. This is Trina Gallant, and that's been a look at news.
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3: Thank you, John. Your Labor Day forecast, clearing near noon, the high is 22 degrees. Tonight, clear, increasing cloudiness after midnight, then 30% chance of showers before morning. The low is 13 tonight. Tomorrow, sunny with a high of 19. Tomorrow night, clear, the low is plus 3. Wednesday is cloudy with a high of 17. Wednesday night, showers, the low of 12. And outlook for Thursday, showers with a high of 22. That's your Miramichi and area weather forecast.
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5: Sometimes

That was Blessing Offer with Lift Me Up here on the Positive Voice of the Mammer She. Thinking about Labor Day and when it started in 1882. It's actually started, or the thought of it started in 1872 here in Canada, but New York City had 10,000 workers march in February 5th, 1882. And, you know, it's been a struggle, but the laborers are winning, and the tradespeople, the people that hold the community together, that hold the country together, deserve a day when they're recognized.

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Stay positive, Miramichi.

That was Tori Harper with Joy. Joy is something that seems to be missing in a lot of people's lives. You know, we listen to all the bad news and we listen to all the bad things going on in the community. We've almost like we've trained ourselves to be unhappy. I think we need to go back to the Bible and read what God says about the world. We need to gather as families and pray together and sing together and have a good time together and celebrate a little more joy in our lives.

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0: Chris Tomlin with How Good It Is. This is the last holiday for the children from school. Something to keep in mind. Tomorrow morning the buses will be running, and some kids will be their first day going to kindergarten, going to school. So be on the lookout. You never know where one's going to run, and they trust those lights on the buses, and sometimes there's mistakes made. It would be a terrible thing, so use a little extra caution with the road overcrowded. Use a little extra caution and let's save our children's lives.
1: Today is September 7th. I am Trina Gallant, and this is Life Radio News. Almost 15,000 New Brunswick households that have declined to have a smart meter installed will begin paying an additional monthly fee, which took effect September 1st. New Brunswick Power estimated in March that approximately 17,000 customers had refused the new meters. At the time, the utility expected that about half of those customers would eventually agree to installation. However, by August 31st, roughly 14,800 customers were still without smart meters because they had chosen to opt out. As a result, those customers will now be charged $4.65 each month for continuing to use the traditional metering system. According to NB Power spokesperson Elizabeth Fraser McAllister, the fee is intended to cover the extra expense involved in manually reading meters and maintaining a separate system for customers who do not use smart meters. Customers who previously declined a smart meter can still change their minds and request one at any time. Unlike traditional meters, which are generally read once a month by an employee, smart meters can electronically transmit individual electricity use information to the utility. The technology can also communicate with NB Power more frequently, helping the company identify power outages and determine their locations more quickly. Despite these potential benefits, the smart meter rollout has remained controversial among some New Brunswick residents. And the provincial government has released a multi-year wildfire management plan, building upon lessons learned during the challenging 2025 wildfire season. Natural Resources Minister John Herron said New Brunswick's investments in wildfire readiness reflect our commitment to protecting communities, critical infrastructure, and the environment. The 2025 wildfire season was one of the most devastating in the province's history, with 444 wildfires burning approximately 3,400 hectares of forest. The recently upgraded wildfire dashboard and website were also developed based on feedback from internal staff, government partners, and external stakeholders collected through surveys and engagement sessions. Herron said through these efforts, the province aims to ensure improved coordination, reduce wildfire risks, and build stronger resilience as the climate continues to evolve. To address the issues, the government has converted 74 seasonal forest ranger positions into year-round roles, purchased new firefighting equipment, and funded community wildfire resiliency plans. Future actions will focus on public education, support for responders, and strengthened collaboration to build resilience against the increasing wildfire threats. This is Trina Gallant, and that's been a look at news.
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2: Thank you, John. Your Labor Day forecast, clearing near noon, the high is 22 degrees. Tonight, clear, increasing cloudiness after midnight, then 30% chance of showers before morning. The low is 13 tonight. Tomorrow, sunny with a high of 19. Tomorrow night, clear, the low is plus 3. Wednesday is cloudy with a high of 17. Wednesday night, showers, the low of 12. An outlook for Thursday, showers with a high of 22. That's your Mare Machine and Area Weather Forecast.
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0: That was Forrest Frank, Your Way's Better. I got a bunch of wild geese up in the field above my house, and you know what they're doing now? I trained to be a pilot years ago, and we used to do touch and goes, learning to land and take off. And that's what I think the wild geese are doing. They must be training their young to land and take off because they're getting ready to go south. And going south is a big adventure for a lot of birds. And we're going to talk a little bit about that in the next hour.
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2: Today is September 7th. I am Trina Gallant, and this is Life Radio News. Almost 15,000 New Brunswick households that have declined to have a smart meter installed will begin paying an additional monthly fee, which took effect September 1st. New Brunswick Power estimated in March that approximately 17,000 customers had refused the new meters. At the time, the utility expected that about half of those customers would eventually agree to installation. However, by August 31st, roughly 14,800 customers were still without smart meters because they had chosen to opt out. As a result, those customers will now be charged $4.65 each month for continuing to use the traditional metering system. According to NB Power spokesperson Elizabeth Fraser McAllister, the fee is intended to cover the extra expense involved in manually reading meters and maintaining a separate system for customers who do not use smart meters. Customers who previously declined a smart meter can still change their minds and request one at any time. Unlike traditional meters, which are generally read once a month by an employee, smart meters can electronically transmit individual electricity use information to the utility. The technology can also communicate with NB Power more frequently, helping the company identify power outages and determine their locations more quickly. Despite these potential benefits, the smart meter rollout has remained controversial among some New Brunswick residents. And the provincial government has released a multi-year wildfire management plan, building upon lessons learned during the challenging 2025 wildfire season. Natural Resources Minister John Herron said New Brunswick's investments in wildfire readiness reflect our commitment to protecting communities, critical infrastructure, and the environment. The 2025 wildfire season was one of the most devastating in the province's history, with 444 wildfires burning approximately 3,400 hectares of forest. The recently upgraded wildfire dashboard and website were also developed based on feedback from internal staff, government partners, and external stakeholders collected through surveys and engagement sessions. Herron said through these efforts, the province aims to ensure improved coordination, reduce wildfire risks, and build stronger resilience as the climate continues to evolve. To address the issues, the government has converted 74 seasonal forest ranger positions into year-round roles, purchased new firefighting equipment, and funded community wildfire resiliency plans. Future actions will focus on public education, support for responders, and strengthened collaboration to build resilience against the increasing wildfire threats. This is Trina Gallant, and that's been a look at news.
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3: Thank you, John. Your Labor Day forecast, clearing near noon, the high is 22 degrees. Tonight, clear, increasing cloudiness after midnight, then 30% chance of showers before morning. The low is 13 tonight. Tomorrow, sunny with a high of 19. Tomorrow night, clear, the low is plus 3. Wednesday is cloudy with a high of 17. Wednesday night, showers, the low of 12. An outlook for Thursday, showers with a high of 22. That's your Miramichi and area weather forecast.
1: 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Would you lift me?

Patrick Mayberry with Holy Spirit Come. Yesterday I was talking about the Holy Spirit. Jesus said he would be just like him, the Holy Spirit. He said, I'm going to pray to the Father. He's going to send you a counselor just like myself. The only thing different, he said, he'll be with you forever. Not, you know, as Jesus came and 35 years later, 33, he was gone. He said, this Holy Spirit guy, when he comes, he's always going to be with you. Isn't that a wonderful thing?

0: voice.
1: Colton Dixon with All That Matters. I said before I was going to talk about the birds migrating, and Arctic terns, you know, go tens of thousands of kilometers from the time they leave way up in the Arctic till the time they get down to Central America. And the round trip is a long trip. Fascinating how God put it in their hearts to leave and to fly and find their way. And they say that young birds without their parents can find their way right to where their parents used to live. It's a fascinating story.

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0: Building 429 with You Can. You know, I've been reading a little bit about insects and how they survive the winter. Some go into the ground. The monarch butterfly flies south. Some produce their own, I might say, Prestone or antifreeze. And it keeps them from freezing all winter. They produce it in the fall. And they hold it in their bodies. And it keeps their bodies from freezing. Trina's going to have a look at the news.
1: Today is September 7th. I am Trina Gallant, and this is Life Radio News. Almost 15,000 New Brunswick households that have declined to have a smart meter installed will begin paying an additional monthly fee, which took effect September 1st. New Brunswick Power estimated in March that approximately 17,000 customers had refused the new meters. At the time, the utility expected that about half of those customers would eventually agree to installation. However, by August 31st, roughly 14,800 customers were still without smart meters because they had chosen to opt out. As a result, those customers will now be charged $4.65 each month for continuing to use the traditional metering system. According to NB Power spokesperson Elizabeth Fraser McAllister, the fee is intended to cover the extra expense involved in manually reading meters and maintaining a separate system for customers who do not use smart meters. Customers who previously declined a smart meter can still change their minds and request one at any time. Unlike traditional meters, which are generally read once a month by an employee, smart meters can electronically transmit individual electricity use information to the utility. The technology can also communicate with NB Power more frequently, helping the company identify power outages and determine their locations more quickly. Despite these potential benefits, the smart meter rollout has remained controversial among some New Brunswick residents. And the provincial government has released a multi-year wildfire management plan, building upon lessons learned during the challenging 2025 wildfire season. Natural Resources Minister John Herron said New Brunswick's investments in wildfire readiness reflect our commitment to protecting communities, critical infrastructure, and the environment. The 2025 wildfire season was one of the most devastating in the province's history, with 444 wildfires burning approximately 3,400 hectares of forest. The recently upgraded wildfire dashboard and website were also developed based on feedback from internal staff, government partners, and external stakeholders collected through surveys and engagement sessions. Herron said through these efforts, the province aims to ensure improved coordination, reduce wildfire risks, and build stronger resilience as the climate continues to evolve. To address the issues, the government has converted 74 seasonal forest ranger positions into year-round roles, purchased new firefighting equipment, and funded community wildfire resiliency plans. Future actions will focus on public education, support for responders, and strengthened collaboration to build resilience against the increasing wildfire threats. This is Trina Gallant, and that's been a look at news.
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2: Thank you, John. Your Labor Day forecast, clearing near noon, the high is 22 degrees. Tonight, clear, increasing cloudiness after midnight, then 30% chance of showers before morning. The low is 13 tonight. Tomorrow, sunny with a high of 19. Tomorrow night, clear, the low is plus 3. Wednesday is cloudy with a high of 17. Wednesday night, showers, the low of 12. An outlook for Thursday, showers with a high of 22. That's your Mare Machine and Area Weather Forecast.
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That song, Let the Church Sing, did that come out of the COVID time when they stopped us all from singing? Remember, you had to wear a mask in church, and then they said you had to sit 6 feet apart, and then they said you couldn't sing. I wonder if Torrin Wells made a song, Let the Church Sing. Here's Tasha Layton with How Far.

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2: This is Max Licato. 1 Kings 18 and verse 40 reads, Elijah commanded them, seize the prophets of Baal. Don't let anyone get away. They seized them, and Elijah had them slaughtered there. This moment does not sit well in our modern, westernized mindset. Elijah, a man of God, brandishing a sword and executing several hundred men. Except for the fact that these weren't just men, they were disciples of the devil. They were demonic in their devotion to the cause of hell, all in the name of God. In the final days, as recorded in Revelation 20 and verse 3, God will cast Satan into the bottomless pit and shut him up, and set a seal on him so that he should deceive the nations no more. This is Max Licato.
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Toby Mac with a little church. You know, if I were you and I had had children, I had a family, I'd be talking to them today about what to do when they go back to school and how to survive in a system that sometimes creates a lot of pressure on children, and how to put God first in their lives and how to live a life that won't stress themselves out and enjoy the best years. Well, I don't know if there's best years in our lives. I think every day is a best day of our lives, but how to enjoy their time when they're still young.

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1: Today is September 7th. I am Trina Gallant, and this is Life Radio News. Almost 15,000 New Brunswick households that have declined to have a smart meter installed will begin paying an additional monthly fee, which took effect September 1st. New Brunswick Power estimated in March that approximately 17,000 customers had refused the new meters. At the time, the utility expected that about half of those customers would eventually agree to installation. However, by August 31st, roughly 14,800 customers were still without smart meters because they had chosen to opt out. As a result, those customers will now be charged $4.65 each month for continuing to use the traditional metering system. According to NB Power spokesperson Elizabeth Fraser McAllister, the fee is intended to cover the extra expense involved in manually reading meters and maintaining a separate system for customers who do not use smart meters. Customers who previously declined a smart meter can still change their minds and request one at any time. Unlike traditional meters, which are generally read once a month by an employee, smart meters can electronically transmit individual electricity use information to the utility. The technology can also communicate with NB Power more frequently, helping the company identify power outages and determine their locations more quickly. Despite these potential benefits, the smart meter rollout has remained controversial among some New Brunswick residents. And the provincial government has released a multi-year wildfire management plan, building upon lessons learned during the challenging 2025 wildfire season. Natural Resources Minister John Herron said New Brunswick's investments in wildfire readiness reflect our commitment to protecting communities, critical infrastructure, and the environment. The 2025 wildfire season was one of the most devastating in the province's history, with 444 wildfires burning approximately 3,400 hectares of forest. The recently upgraded wildfire dashboard and website were also developed based on feedback from internal staff, government partners, and external stakeholders collected through surveys and engagement sessions. Herron said through these efforts, the province aims to ensure improved coordination, reduce wildfire risks, and build stronger resilience as the climate continues to evolve. To address the issues, the government has converted 74 seasonal forest ranger positions into year-round roles, purchased new firefighting equipment, and funded community wildfire resiliency plans. Future actions will focus on public education, support for responders, and strengthened collaboration to build resilience against the increasing wildfire threats. This is Trina Gallant, and that's been a look at news.
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3: Thank you, John. Your Labor Day forecast, clearing near noon, the high is 22 degrees. Tonight, clear, increasing cloudiness after midnight, then 30% chance of showers before morning. The low is 13 tonight. Tomorrow, sunny with a high of 19. Tomorrow night, clear, the low is plus 3. Wednesday is cloudy with a high of 17. Wednesday night, showers, the low of 12. An outlook for Thursday, showers with a high of 22. That's your Miramichi and area weather forecast.
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Everybody's got that hurt they wish that never happened. Everybody's got that pain they wish they could undo. But wounds become scars and scars become stories. When it comes to the story.

That was Johnny Diaz with Let Faith Move You. You know, if you have children, maybe you need to sit down and talk to them. I talked a little bit about this before, about setting goals for this year. What do you want to do this year and accomplish? Maybe this is a good day that they would clean up their room and get ready for to have a nice clean room to work in when they're doing their homework. Maybe it's a time when they should be saying, okay, I'm in grade 12 this year. I need to start making decisions about where my life is going to go and talking about their talents, their abilities, what they are good at, what they enjoy, and finding a course that would set you on the right road for the rest of your life.

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2: Thank you, John. Your Labor Day forecast, clearing near noon, the high is 22 degrees. Tonight, clear, increasing cloudiness after midnight, then 30% chance of showers before morning. The low is 13 tonight. Tomorrow, sunny with a high of 19. Tomorrow night, clear, the low is plus 3. Wednesday is cloudy with a high of 17. Wednesday night, showers, the low of 12. An outlook for Thursday, showers with a high of 22. That's your Man Machine and Area weather forecast.
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That was Hope Darst with Peace Be Still. Peace is a wonderful thing to have in your life. The Bible says don't worry about anything. Instead, pray about everything. Tell God your needs. Don't forget to thank Him for the answers. And that's where peace comes from. Peace comes from the knowledge that a guy that is better than all of us, bigger than all of us, more capable than all of us, is in charge.

CeCe Winan with I've Got Joy. You know how you have joy? You plan it. A life that is unplanned, a life that is just helter-skelter, often ends up in a tough spot. If you really want joy, you set a course in your life, do the right thing, be on time, do all the things that bring joy. And I think that as you do that, your life is set on a course where joy is a big part of it.

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need to breathe when you forgive someone. The best thing, the most godlike thing a human being can do on earth is forgive someone. Well, my time is up. I'm going to let you go with Elevation Rhythm. Goodbye Yesterday. And you know, it's a wonderful thing to say goodbye to the past. I'm going to let you go, and I pray that you will enjoy this beautiful Labor Day holiday. Remember, keep it positive. I'm John Stewart.

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1: Today is September 7th. I am Trina Gallant, and this is Life Radio News. Almost 15,000 New Brunswick households that have declined to have a smart meter installed will begin paying an additional monthly fee, which took effect September 1st. New Brunswick Power estimated in March that approximately 17,000 customers had refused the new meters. At the time, the utility expected that about half of those customers would eventually agree to installation. However, by August 31st, roughly 14,800 customers were still without smart meters because they had chosen to opt out. As a result, those customers will now be charged $4.65 each month for continuing to use the traditional metering system. According to NB Power spokesperson Elizabeth Fraser-McAllister, the fee is intended to cover the extra expense involved in manually reading meters and maintaining a separate system for customers who do not use smart meters. Customers who previously declined a smart meter can still change their minds and request one at any time. Unlike traditional meters, which are generally read once a month by an employee, smart meters can electronically transmit individual electricity use information to the utility. The technology can also communicate with NB Power more frequently, helping the company identify power outages and determine their locations more quickly. Despite these potential benefits, the smart meter rollout has remained controversial among some New Brunswick residents. And the provincial government has released a multi-year wildfire management plan, building upon lessons learned during the challenging 2025 wildfire season. Natural Resources Minister John Herron said New Brunswick's investments in wildfire readiness reflect our commitment to protecting communities, critical infrastructure, and the environment. The 2025 wildfire season was one of the most devastating in the province's history, with 444 wildfires burning approximately 3,400 hectares of forest. The recently upgraded wildfire dashboard and website were also developed based on feedback from internal staff, government partners, and external stakeholders collected through surveys and engagement sessions. Herron said through these efforts, the province aims to ensure improved coordination, reduce wildfire risks, and build stronger resilience as the climate continues to evolve. To address the issues, the government has converted 74 seasonal forest ranger positions into year-round roles, purchased new firefighting equipment, and funded community wildfire resiliency plans. Future actions will focus on public education, support for responders, and strengthened collaboration to build resilience against the increasing wildfire threats. This is Trina Gallant, and that's been a look at news.
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3: Thank you, John. Your Labor Day forecast, clearing near noon, the high is 22 degrees. Tonight, clear, increasing cloudiness after midnight, then 30% chance of showers before morning. The low is 13 tonight. Tomorrow, sunny with a high of 19. Tomorrow night, clear, the low is plus 3. Wednesday is cloudy with a high of 17. Wednesday night, showers, the low of 12. An outlook for Thursday, showers with a high of 22. That's your Miramichi and area weather forecast.
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1: Thank you, John. Your Labor Day forecast, clearing near noon, the high is 22 degrees. Tonight, clear, increasing cloudiness after midnight, then 30% chance of showers before morning. The low is 13 tonight. Tomorrow, sunny with a high of 19. Tomorrow night, clear, the low is plus 3. Wednesday is cloudy with a high of 17. Wednesday night, showers, the low of 12. An outlook for Thursday, showers with a high of 22. That's your Miramichi and area weather forecast.
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4: One dark, stormy night while driving on the back roads in the mountains, I experienced stress that was caused by stress. Let me explain. It was raining so hard that I had my wipers on high, trying my best to see the road. Suddenly, my driver's side windshield wiper arm broke. I immediately had to lean, with my seatbelt on, to the other side of the car while impersonating a pretzel. Now, if you've never driven much in the mountains, here's a fact you need to be aware of. You don't just pull off to the side of the road. There may be very little shoulder or no shoulder at all. If you do pull over, you may need to be wearing a parachute. So after a few menacing miles of driving, I found a place to stop and wait until the rain let up. My vehicle was already scheduled for an oil change, so I had the wiper arm replaced while at the dealership. As I was sitting in the lobby, I began to think about the many conveniences drivers enjoy today, like GPS and satellite radio and many more bells and whistles. Still, they are only conveniences. When my wiper arm broke, I lost my ability to see. My wiper arm was replaced for a nominal fee. Now, that is good comedy. The mechanic said that this had happened because of a small stress fracture in the wiper arm. In life, we can have undetectable fractures that eventually cause a complete breakdown. This not only causes stress, but can also keep us from safely moving forward. And I'm so thankful that we all can trust the unfailing, strong arms of God to protect us and carry us throughout our lives.
3: To learn more about humorist, speaker, and storyteller Tim Lovelace, or to find out when Tim will be in your area, go to timlovelace.com and be sure to follow Tim on social media.

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That was Christian Joy Ritchie with You Will Not Abandon Me. 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The opportunities of today are yours. Make full use of them while you can. Tomorrow, you'll look back and be thankful for doing so. And you'll be even more motivated to continue your proactive efforts again and again. So true. Great Daily Motivator today. It is coming up on to 11. Here is Consumed by Fire with What If.

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1: Today is September 7th. I am Trina Gallant, and this is Life Radio News. Almost 15,000 New Brunswick households that have declined to have a smart meter installed will begin paying an additional monthly fee, which took effect September 1st. New Brunswick Power estimated in March that approximately 17,000 customers had refused the new meters. At the time, the utility expected that about half of those customers would eventually agree to installation. However, by August 31st, roughly 14,800 customers were still without smart meters because they had chosen to opt out. As a result, those customers will now be charged $4.65 each month for continuing to use the traditional metering system. According to NB Power spokesperson Elizabeth Fraser McAllister, the fee is intended to cover the extra expense involved in manually reading meters and maintaining a separate system for customers who do not use smart meters. Customers who previously declined a smart meter can still change their minds and request one at any time. Unlike traditional meters, which are generally read once a month by an employee, smart meters can electronically transmit individual electricity use information to the utility. The technology can also communicate with NB Power more frequently, helping the company identify power outages and determine their locations more quickly. Despite these potential benefits, the smart meter rollout has remained controversial among some New Brunswick residents. And the provincial government has released a multi-year wildfire management plan, building upon lessons learned during the challenging 2025 wildfire season. Natural Resources Minister John Herron said New Brunswick's investments in wildfire readiness reflect our commitment to protecting communities, critical infrastructure, and the environment. The 2025 wildfire season was one of the most devastating in the province's history, with 444 wildfires burning approximately 3,400 hectares of forest. The recently upgraded wildfire dashboard and website were also developed based on feedback from internal staff, government partners, and external stakeholders collected through surveys and engagement sessions. Herron said through these efforts, the province aims to ensure improved coordination, reduce wildfire risks, and build stronger resilience as the climate continues to evolve. To address the issues, the government has converted 74 seasonal forest ranger positions into year-round roles, purchased new firefighting equipment, and funded community wildfire resiliency plans. Future actions will focus on public education, support for responders, and strengthened collaboration to build resilience against the increasing wildfire threats. This is Trina Gallant, and that's been a look at news. Your Miramichi and area weather for today: clear, a high of 21 degrees. For tonight, clear with a low of 10. For Tuesday, a mix of sun and cloud. Winds gusting up to 50 kilometers an hour, a high of 17 degrees. For Tuesday night, clear with a low of plus 2. Wednesday, cloudy with a high of 17 degrees. For Wednesday night, showers with a low of 12. Thursday, showers with a high of 22 degrees. Thursday night, cloudy periods, a low of 10. And for Friday, a mix of sun and cloud with a high of 16 degrees.
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Jaywalkers Worship and Maverick City Music bringing us into the 11 o'clock hour with In the Name of Jesus. Good morning. This is Trina Gallant. Happy to be along with you on this September the 7th, this Labor Day holiday. Do hope you all have some great plans for today. Looks like it's going to be a beautiful day out there. Stay tuned to Life Radio. Josiah Queen coming up next. Oh,

0: That was Brooke Nichols with Pursue. Well, current temperature outside is 15 degrees. It's beautiful out there. Today's daytime high is 21 degrees. Sounds like a perfect one to me. There's clear skies on the way for tonight. There is a little 30% chance of showers with a low of 10 degrees. We'll have a look at your complete weather forecast coming up next. Your Miramichi and area weather for today, clear, a high of 21 degrees. For tonight, clear with a low of 10. For Tuesday, a mix of sun and cloud. Winds gusting up to 50 kilometers an hour, a high of 17 degrees. For Tuesday night, clear with a low of plus 2. Wednesday, cloudy with a high of 17 degrees. For Wednesday night, showers with a low of 12. Thursday, showers with a high of 22 degrees. Thursday night, cloudy periods, a low of 10. And for Friday, a mix of sun and cloud with a high of 16 degrees.
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That was The Color with Surprise, Colton Dixon in there as well with The Love I Have for You. It's Trina along with you. 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We are Miramichi's positive voice. 96.5 and 107.7 is where you'll find us on your dial. 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And if you haven't yet had the opportunity to try the Over the Cove zip line, or even if you have, keep in mind that today is the last day. You can have one last rip across the cove. So they will be open till 7 p.m. tonight, opening at noon, actually. So noon to 7 p.m. Last chance for the summer. Stay tuned. We have more positive music on the way. Coming up next is Sterling John.

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0: John Reddick in there for you with The Way. And that brings us to today's daily dose of Did You Know? Did you know that Monopoly is the most played board game in the world? No surprise there. 96% of candles sold are purchased by, you guessed it, women. Did you know that 42% of men and 25% of women don't wash their hands after using a public restroom? And did you know that if you filled a matchbox with gold, it could be flattened into a sheet the size of a tennis court? That is pretty unbelievable. And that's your daily dose of Did You Know? Stay tuned. Coming up after the break, Nicole C. Mullen.
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That was Matt Maher with A Future Not My Own. Coming in before that, Phil Wickham with Your Love Awakens Me. It's time now for today's daily devotion. This one's called Pursue a Life of Excellence. Matthew 7:13-14 says, "Don't look for shortcuts to God. The market is flooded with surefire, easygoing formulas for a successful life that can be practiced in your spare time. Don't fall for that stuff, even though crowds of people do. The way to life, to God, is vigorous and requires total attention." Many people are trapped in a mediocre lifestyle. They seem to lack personal motivation, so they are easy targets for those who promise an easy way to success that requires little effort on their part. They do just enough to get by, but they never go the extra mile. Living that kind of life is a poor substitute for the real rewards in life that can only be found in being a person of excellence, which was God's plan for you from the beginning. Learn the truth about God's good plan for your life and vigorously pursue it. You will sense a wonderful fulfillment, and the fruit of your life will be abundant and bring glory to God. Doesn't that sound exciting? You know you're on the right path when you feel that wonderful fulfillment. It's coming up onto the 12 o'clock hour. Crowder playing us there with Still.

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1: Today is September 7th. I am Trina Gallant, and this is Life Radio News. Almost 15,000 New Brunswick households that have declined to have a smart meter installed will begin paying an additional monthly fee, which took effect September 1st. New Brunswick Power estimated in March that approximately 17,000 customers had refused the new meters. At the time, the utility expected that about half of those customers would eventually agree to installation. However, by August 31st, roughly 14,800 customers were still without smart meters because they had chosen to opt out. As a result, those customers will now be charged $4.65 each month for continuing to use the traditional metering system. According to NB Power spokesperson Elizabeth Fraser-McAllister, the fee is intended to cover the extra expense involved in manually reading meters and maintaining a separate system for customers who do not use smart meters. Customers who previously declined a smart meter can still change their minds and request one at any time. Unlike traditional meters, which are generally read once a month by an employee, smart meters can electronically transmit individual electricity use information to the utility. The technology can also communicate with NB Power more frequently, helping the company identify power outages and determine their locations more quickly. Despite these potential benefits, the smart meter rollout has remained controversial among some New Brunswick residents. And the provincial government has released a multi-year wildfire management plan building upon lessons learned during the challenging 2025 wildfire season. Natural Resources Minister John Herron said New Brunswick's investments in wildfire readiness reflect our commitment to protecting communities, critical infrastructure, and the environment. The 2025 wildfire season was one of the most devastating in the province's history, with 444 wildfires burning approximately 3,400 hectares of forest. The recently upgraded wildfire dashboard and website were also developed based on feedback from internal staff, government partners, and external stakeholders collected through surveys and engagement sessions. Herron said through these efforts, the province aims to ensure improved coordination, reduce wildfire risks, and build stronger resilience as the climate continues to evolve. To address the issues, the government has converted 74 seasonal forest ranger positions into year-round roles, purchased new firefighting equipment, and funded community wildfire resiliency plans. Future actions will focus on public education, support for responders, and strengthened collaboration to build resilience against the increasing wildfire threats. This is Trina Gallant, and that's been a look at news. Your Miramichi and area weather for today: clear, a high of 21 degrees. For tonight, clear with a low of 10. For Tuesday, a mix of sun and cloud. Winds gusting up to 50 kilometers an hour, a high of 17 degrees. For Tuesday night, clear with a low of plus 2. Wednesday, cloudy with a high of 17 degrees. For Wednesday night, showers with a low of 12. Thursday, showers with a high of 22 degrees. Thursday night, cloudy periods, a low of 10. And for Friday, a mix of sun and cloud with a high of 16 degrees.
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0: and this is Life Radio News. Almost 15,000 New Brunswick households that have declined to have a smart meter installed will begin paying an additional monthly fee, which took effect September 1st. New Brunswick Power estimated in March that approximately 17,000 customers had refused the new meters. At the time, the utility expected that about half of those customers would eventually agree to installation. However, by August 31st, roughly 14,800 customers were still without smart meters because they had chosen to opt out. As a result, those customers will now be charged $4.65 each month for continuing to use the traditional metering system. According to NB Power spokesperson Elizabeth Fraser McAllister, the fee is intended to cover the extra expense involved in manually reading meters and maintaining a separate system for customers who do not use smart meters. Customers who previously declined a smart meter can still change their minds and request one at any time. Unlike traditional meters, which are generally read once a month by an employee, smart meters can electronically transmit individual electricity use information to the utility. The technology can also communicate with NB Power more frequently, helping the company identify power outages and determine their locations more quickly. Despite these potential benefits, the smart meter rollout has remained controversial among some New Brunswick residents. And the provincial government has released a multi-year wildfire management plan, building upon lessons learned during the challenging 2025 wildfire season. Natural Resources Minister John Herron said New Brunswick's investments in wildfire readiness reflect our commitment to protecting communities, critical infrastructure, and the environment. The 2025 wildfire season was one of the most devastating in the province's history, with 444 wildfires burning approximately 3,400 hectares of forest. The recently upgraded wildfire dashboard and website were also developed based on feedback from internal staff, government partners, and external stakeholders collected through surveys and engagement sessions. Herron said through these efforts, the province aims to ensure improved coordination, reduce wildfire risks, and build stronger resilience as the climate continues to evolve. To address the issues, the government has converted 74 seasonal forest ranger positions into year-round roles, purchased new firefighting equipment, and funded community wildfire resiliency plans. Future actions will focus on public education, support for responders, and strengthened collaboration to build resilience against the increasing wildfire threats. This is Trina Gallant, and that's been a look at news. Your Miramichi and area weather for today: clear, a high of 21 degrees. For tonight, clear with a low of 10. For Tuesday, a mix of sun and cloud. Winds gusting up to 50 kilometers an hour, a high of 17 degrees. For Tuesday night, clear with a low of plus 2. Wednesday, cloudy with a high of 17 degrees. For Wednesday night, showers with a low of 12. Thursday, showers with a high of 22 degrees. Thursday night, cloudy periods, a low of 10. And for Friday, a mix of sun and cloud with a high of 16 degrees.
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your mercy endures forever. Come on, say that loud. You are good. And your mercy endures forever. Say it again. You are good. And your mercy endures forever. Now come on, clap your hands and shout if you believe it tonight. Come on, everybody.

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1: Your Miramichi and area weather for today, clear, a high of 21 degrees. For tonight, clear with a low of 10. For Tuesday, a mix of sun and cloud. Winds gusting up to 50 kilometers an hour, a high of 17 degrees. For Tuesday night, clear with a low of plus 2. Wednesday, cloudy with a high of 17 degrees. For Wednesday night, showers with a low of 12. Thursday, showers with a high of 22 degrees. Thursday night, cloudy periods, a low of 10. And for Friday, a mix of sun and cloud with a high of 16 degrees.
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1: Your Miramichi and area weather for today, clear, a high of 21 degrees. For tonight, clear with a low of 10. For Tuesday, a mix of sun and cloud. Winds gusting up to 50 kilometers an hour, a high of 17 degrees. For Tuesday night, clear with a low of plus 2. Wednesday, cloudy with a high of 17 degrees. For Wednesday night, showers with a low of 12. Thursday, showers with a high of 22 degrees. Thursday night, cloudy periods, a low of 10. And for Friday, a mix of sun and cloud with a high of 16 degrees.
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0: Your Miramichi and area weather for today, clear, a high of 21 degrees. For tonight, clear with a low of 10. For Tuesday, a mix of sun and cloud. Winds gusting up to 50 kilometers an hour, a high of 17 degrees. For Tuesday night, clear with a low of plus 2. Wednesday, cloudy with a high of 17 degrees. For Wednesday night, showers with a low of 12. Thursday, showers with a high of 22 degrees. Thursday night, cloudy periods, a low of 10. And for Friday, a mix of sun and cloud with a high of 16 degrees.
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0: your Miramichi Inn area weather for today, clear, a high of 21 degrees. For tonight, clear with a low of 10. For Tuesday, a mix of sun and cloud. Winds gusting up to 50 kilometers an hour, a high of 17 degrees. For Tuesday night, clear with a low of plus 2. Wednesday, cloudy with a high of 17 degrees. For Wednesday night, showers with a low of 12. Thursday, showers with a high of 22 degrees. Thursday night, cloudy periods, a low of 10. And for Friday, a mix of sun and cloud with a high of 16 degrees.
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Good afternoon. It's John Stewart sitting in for Nathaniel Pitcher this afternoon. And that was Versus with Be the Light. And, you know, Jesus said, you are the city that is set on a hill, cannot be hidden. Phil Wickham in now. The King is in the room.

Jeremy Camp with Anxious Heart. Well, you know, I've been watching the birds, the wild geese in particular, prepare to go south. They say that birds don't go south because they're cold. They say they go south because they want insects and berries and seeds, and there's not too many of them around here in January.

0: Your Miramichi and area weather for today, clear, a high of 21 degrees. For tonight, clear with a low of 10. For Tuesday, a mix of sun and cloud. Winds gusting up to 50 kilometers an hour, a high of 17 degrees. For Tuesday night, clear with a low of plus 2. Wednesday, cloudy with a high of 17 degrees. For Wednesday night, showers with a low of 12. Thursday, showers with a high of 22 degrees. Thursday night, cloudy periods, a low of 10. And for Friday, a mix of sun and cloud with a high of 16 degrees.
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3: Did bats evolve twice? The answer is next on today's Creation Moment. And now, here's our Creation Moment host, Ian Taylor.
4: We have noted many times on Creation Moments the different ways in which bats defy evolutionary explanations. For their echolocation system to evolve, bats had to develop simultaneously the ability to make high-pitched sounds, hear those sounds, and figure out what they mean. Then there is a problem of evolving typical mammalian forearms into bat wings without crippling the creature in the process. Even evolutionists admit that the evolution of all these features, even once, is highly unlikely. Bats are divided into two suborders. Smaller bats, like the free-tailed bats of Mexico, are classified in the suborder Microchiroptera. Large bats, like the fruit bat, are classified into the suborder of Megachiroptera. The brains of the larger bats have very different visual pathways than those in the smaller bats. The visual pathways of the larger bats are more like those of primates. But no evolutionist would dare suggest that they evolved from the primates. The second complication is that this means that both small and large bats could not have evolved from a common ancestor. It further means that all the unlikely features of bats had to have evolved at least twice if evolution is true. The Bible offers a simple explanation for the design of the bat and the differences between their brains. They were made by God, using whatever design he knew would be best for that creature's way of life, without regard for later humanly devised classification systems.
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0: Third day with Victorious. Remember, tomorrow the school buses will be running in the morning, so don't leave yourself a little late and get caught behind a school bus and panicking and maybe hurt a child. Just prepare for tomorrow by saying, oh yeah, it's a whole new world. The buses are running. There's a road there going to Douglastown that's pretty overloaded. So if you have to go on that road or some of the other ones, you take extra time.
1: Okay, I'll walk up to you in a second. Right here.

0: keep holding on. Well, this is that big Labor Day weekend. It started here in Canada way back in 1872. We had the idea that the tradespeople, the people doing all the hard work, should have a holiday. It was first celebrated in New York City, and I said, did I say 1872? The idea was in Canada. It was celebrated in New York City in 1882. 10,000 people marched the street and started Labor Day holiday.
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2: Your Miramichi and area weather for today, clear, a high of 21 degrees. For tonight, clear with a low of 10. For Tuesday, a mix of sun and cloud. Winds gusting up to 50 kilometers an hour, a high of 17 degrees. For Tuesday night, clear with a low of plus 2. Wednesday, cloudy with a high of 17 degrees. For Wednesday night, showers with a low of 12. Thursday, showers with a high of 22 degrees. Thursday night, cloudy periods, a low of 10. And for Friday, a mix of sun and cloud with a high of 16 degrees.

0: There's a great heresy at work in the lives of people today. Hello, this is Chuck Swindoll. The heresy is in thinking that they can do something for God to somehow earn His favor. That's salvation by works. That is heresy. And it's that which caused Martin Luther to take the stand he did in a day when it would mean certain excommunication and perhaps his very life. He realized as he read the book of Romans that it was the life in Christ that mattered. When he saw that truth, it absolutely transformed his life and it fueled the Protestant Reformation.
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The song is called Preach. I'm going to let you go. My time is up. I hope you've had a good Labor Day so far. There's still a few hours left. Pete Burton is going to take us out this afternoon with Where Would I Be? Remember, keep it positive. I'm John Stewart.

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1: Today is September 7th. I am Trina Gallant, and this is Life Radio News. Almost 15,000 New Brunswick households that have declined to have a smart meter installed will begin paying an additional monthly fee, which took effect September 1st. New Brunswick Power estimated in March that approximately 17,000 customers had refused the new meters. At the time, the utility expected that about half of those customers would eventually agree to installation. However, by August 31st, roughly 14,800 customers were still without smart meters because they had chosen to opt out. As a result, those customers will now be charged $4.65 each month for continuing to use the traditional metering system. According to NB Power spokesperson Elizabeth Fraser McAllister, the fee is intended to cover the extra expense involved in manually reading meters and maintaining a separate system for customers who do not use smart meters. Customers who previously declined a smart meter can still change their minds and request one at any time. Unlike traditional meters, which are generally read once a month by an employee, smart meters can electronically transmit individual electricity use information to the utility. The technology can also communicate with NB Power more frequently, helping the company identify power outages and determine their locations more quickly. Despite these potential benefits, the smart meter rollout has remained controversial among some New Brunswick residents. And the provincial government has released a multi-year wildfire management plan building upon lessons learned during the challenging 2025 wildfire season. Natural Resources Minister John Herron said New Brunswick's investments in wildfire readiness reflect our commitment to protecting communities, critical infrastructure, and the environment. The 2025 wildfire season was one of the most devastating in the province's history, with 444 wildfires burning approximately 3,400 hectares of forest. The recently upgraded wildfire dashboard and website were also developed based on feedback from internal staff, government partners, and external stakeholders collected through surveys and engagement sessions. Herron said through these efforts, the province aims to ensure improved coordination, reduce wildfire risks, and build stronger resilience as the climate continues to evolve. To address the issues, the government has converted 74 seasonal forest ranger positions into year-round roles, purchased new firefighting equipment, and funded community wildfire resiliency plans. Future actions will focus on public education, support for responders, and strengthened collaboration to build resilience against the increasing wildfire threats. This is Trina Gallant, and that's been a look at news. Weather. Your Miramichi area weather for tonight: clear with a low of 10. For Tuesday, a mix of sun and cloud. Winds gusting up to 50 kilometers an hour, a high of 17 degrees. For Tuesday night, clear with a low of plus 2. Wednesday, cloudy with a high of 17 degrees. For Wednesday night, showers with a low of 12. Thursday, showers with a high of 22 degrees. Thursday night, cloudy periods, a low of 10. And for Friday, a mix of sun and cloud with a high of 16 degrees.
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your love. Lord, it feels good. That was Toby Mac bringing us into the 4 o'clock hour of this Monday afternoon. Good afternoon to you. This is Trina Gallant. Happy to be along with you. Stay tuned. Got all kinds of great music on the way. We the Kingdom, The Color, and Ben Fuller coming up next.

0: That was Ben Fuller with Black Sheep, the color coming in before that with Only He Can. Well, it's about 20 degrees outside right now. Clear skies on the way for tonight, a low of 10 degrees. Looks like a mix of sun and cloud on the way for tomorrow for the first day of school and a high of 17 degrees. We'll have a look at your weather forecast coming up next. Your Miramichi and area weather for tonight: clear with a low of 10. For Tuesday, a mix of sun and cloud. Winds gusting up to 50 kilometers an hour, a high of 17 degrees. For Tuesday night, clear with a low of plus 2. Wednesday, cloudy with a high of 17 degrees. For Wednesday night, showers with a low of 12. Thursday, showers with a high of 22 degrees. Thursday night, cloudy periods, a low of 10. And for Friday, a mix of sun and cloud with a high of 16 degrees.
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That was Jeremy Tozer with On Your Altar, Caleb and John. And before that, with Finished. It's Trina along with you. 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Your news and weather up next. Allie Halcomb on the way. Today is September 7th. I am Trina Gallant, and this is Life Radio News. Almost 15,000 New Brunswick households that have declined to have a smart meter installed will begin paying an additional monthly fee, which took effect September 1st. New Brunswick Power estimated in March that approximately 17,000 customers had refused the new meters. At the time, the utility expected that about half of those customers would eventually agree to installation. However, by August 31st, roughly 14,800 customers were still without smart meters because they had chosen to opt out. As a result, those customers will now be charged $4.65 each month for continuing to use the traditional metering system. According to NB Power spokesperson Elizabeth Fraser-McAllister, the fee is intended to cover the extra expense.

0: Natural Resources Minister John Herron said New Brunswick's investments in wildfire readiness reflect our commitment to protecting communities, critical infrastructure, and the environment. The 2025 wildfire season was one of the most devastating in the province's history, with 444 wildfires burning approximately 3,400 hectares of forest. The recently upgraded wildfire dashboard and website were also developed based on feedback from internal staff, government partners, and external stakeholders collected through surveys and engagement sessions. Herron said through these efforts, the province aims to ensure improved coordination, reduce wildfire risks, and build stronger resilience as the climate continues to evolve. To address the issues, the government has converted 74 seasonal forest ranger positions into year-round roles, purchased new firefighting equipment, and funded community wildfire resiliency plans. Future actions will focus on public education, support for responders, and strengthened collaboration to build resilience against the increasing wildfire threats. This is Trina Gallant, and that's been a look at news. Your Miramichi area weather for tonight: clear with a low of 10. For Tuesday, a mix of sun and cloud. Winds gusting up to 50 kilometers an hour, a high of 17 degrees. For Tuesday night, clear with a low of plus 2. Wednesday, cloudy with a high of 17 degrees. For Wednesday night, showers with a low of 12. Thursday, showers with a high of 22 degrees. Thursday night, cloudy periods, a low of 10. And for Friday, a mix of sun and cloud with a high of 16 degrees.
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0: One of my absolute favorite songs, that was Matthew West with Me on Your Mind. Do not forget, coming up for September 12th, that is a night of remembrance. This is a memorial walk and fundraiser in support of Percy's Place Hospice. So this will be on September 12th, starting at 6 p.m. at Middle Island. There'll be a honorary walk, of course, and some live music and a luminary display as well. So this is for the entire community to come on out and honor the memory of loved ones. Beautiful night. And then coming up for September 19th, sounds like a fun day, a fall market and pie in the face fundraiser. That is happening at Tadook Village Community Center, 2282 Route 420 in Silliker's. The market will run from 10 to 12, and then the pie in the face fundraiser will be from 1 to 3. So if you want any more information on that, you can check out their Facebook page and they'll have more details up there for you. Stay tuned. There's more positive music on the way. Your Miramichi and area weather for tonight: clear with a low of 10. For Tuesday, a mix of sun and cloud. Winds gusting up to 50 kilometers an hour, a high of 17 degrees. For Tuesday night, clear with a low of plus 2. Wednesday, cloudy with a high of 17 degrees. For Wednesday night, showers with a low of 12. Thursday, showers with a high of 22 degrees. Thursday night, cloudy periods, a low of 10. And for Friday, a mix of sun and cloud with a high of 16 degrees.
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That was Dan Bremnes with Thankful. Well, it is coming up on to the 5 o'clock hour. Stay tuned to Life Radio. We have Need to Breathe playing us there with Brother.

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1: Today is September 7th. I am Trina Gallant, and this is Life Radio News. Almost 15,000 New Brunswick households that have declined to have a smart meter installed will begin paying an additional monthly fee, which took effect September 1st. New Brunswick Power estimated in March that approximately 17,000 customers had refused the new meters. At the time, the utility expected that about half of those customers would eventually agree to installation. However, by August 31st, roughly 14,800 customers were still without smart meters because they had chosen to opt out. As a result, those customers will now be charged $4.65 each month for continuing to use the traditional metering system. According to NB Power spokesperson Elizabeth Fraser-McAllister, the fee is intended to cover the extra expense involved in manually reading meters and maintaining a separate system for customers who do not use smart meters. Customers who previously declined a smart meter can still change their minds and request one at any time. Unlike traditional meters, which are generally read once a month by an employee, smart meters can electronically transmit individual electricity use information to the utility. The technology can also communicate with NB Power more frequently, helping the company identify power outages and determine their locations more quickly. Despite these potential benefits, the smart meter rollout has remained controversial among some New Brunswick residents. And the provincial government has released a multi-year wildfire management plan, building upon lessons learned during the challenging 2025 wildfire season. Natural Resources Minister John Herron said New Brunswick's investments in wildfire readiness reflect our commitment to protecting communities, critical infrastructure, and the environment. The 2025 wildfire season was one of the most devastating in the province's history, with 444 wildfires burning approximately 3,400 hectares of forest. The recently upgraded wildfire dashboard and website were also developed based on feedback from internal staff, government partners, and external stakeholders collected through surveys and engagement sessions. Herron said through these efforts, the province aims to ensure improved coordination, reduce wildfire risks, and build stronger resilience as the climate continues to evolve. To address the issues, the government has converted 74 seasonal forest ranger positions into year-round roles, purchased new firefighting equipment, and funded community wildfire resiliency plans. Future actions will focus on public education, support for responders, and strengthened collaboration to build resilience against the increasing wildfire threats. This is Trina Gallant, and that's been a look at news. Your Miramichi and area weather for tonight: clear with a low of 10. For Tuesday, a mix of sun and cloud, winds gusting up to 50 kilometers an hour, a high of 17 degrees. For Tuesday night, clear with a low of plus 2. Wednesday, cloudy with a high of 17 degrees. For Wednesday night, showers with a low of 12. Thursday, showers with a high of 22 degrees. Thursday night, cloudy periods, a low of 10. And for Friday, a mix of sun and cloud with a high of 16 degrees.
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The latest in there by Mercy Me, that was Make It Well. That bringing us into the 5 o'clock hour of this Monday evening. Good evening, everyone. This is Trina Gallant. I'm feeling blessed to be along with you. Do hope you are enjoying your holiday Monday, Labor Day today. Turned out to be a beautiful day for it. Stay tuned. We have Brandon Lake and Nick Jonas coming up next. We'll hear from Bodie as well as Josiah Queen.

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1: When I'm feeling my feet are tired from running so hard for miles, you are the air I really need. 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

0: That was Josiah Queen with Dusty Bibles. Now that is a catchy little tune. It's 20 degrees outside right now. Going to go down to about 10 degrees overnight tonight. And for tomorrow, back up to 17 degrees under a mix of sun and cloud. We'll have a look at your local weather forecast coming up next. Your Miramichi area weather for tonight: clear with a low of 10. For Tuesday, a mix of sun and cloud. Winds gusting up to 50 kilometers an hour, a high of 17 degrees. For Tuesday night, clear with a low of plus 2. Wednesday, cloudy with a high of 17 degrees. For Wednesday night, showers with a low of 12. Thursday, showers with a high of 22 degrees. Thursday night, cloudy periods, a low of 10. And for Friday, a mix of sun and cloud with a high of 16 degrees.
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Today is September 7th. I am Trina Gallant, and this is Life Radio News. Almost 15,000 New Brunswick households that have declined to have a smart meter installed will begin paying an additional monthly fee, which took effect September 1st. New Brunswick Power estimated in March that approximately 17,000 customers had refused the new meters. At the time, the utility expected that about half of those customers would eventually agree to installation. However, by August 31st, roughly 14,800 customers were still without smart meters because they had chosen to opt out. As a result, those customers will now be charged $4.65 each month for continuing to use the traditional metering system. According to NB Power spokesperson Elizabeth Fraser McAllister, the fee is intended to cover the extra expense involved in manually reading meters and maintaining a separate system for customers who do not use smart meters. Customers who previously declined a smart meter can still change their minds and request one at any time. Unlike traditional meters,

0: reflect our commitment to protecting communities, critical infrastructure, and the environment. The 2025 wildfire season was one of the most devastating in the province's history, with 444 wildfires burning approximately 3,400 hectares of forest. The recently upgraded wildfire dashboard and website were also developed based on feedback from internal staff, government partners, and external stakeholders collected through surveys and engagement sessions. Heron said through these efforts, the province aims to ensure improved coordination, reduce wildfire risks, and build stronger resilience as the climate continues to evolve. To address the issues, the government has converted 74 seasonal forest ranger positions into year-round roles, purchased new firefighting equipment, and funded community wildfire resiliency plans. Future actions will focus on public education, support for responders, and strengthened collaboration to build resilience against the increasing wildfire threats. This is Trina Gallant, and that's been a look at news. Weather. Your Miramichi and area weather for tonight: clear with a low of 10. For Tuesday, a mix of sun and cloud. Winds gusting up to 50 kilometers an hour, a high of 17 degrees. For Tuesday night, clear with a low of plus 2. Wednesday, cloudy with a high of 17 degrees. For Wednesday night, showers with a low of 12. Thursday, showers with a high of 22 degrees. Thursday night, cloudy periods, a low of 10. And for Friday, a mix of sun and cloud with a high of 16 degrees.
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1: That was Andrew Rip with I'd Do It Again. We also heard from Audio Adrenaline with Walk on Water. It's time once again for your daily dose of Did You Knows. Did you know that New York was once called New Amsterdam? Did you know that there are 200 times more gold in the world's oceans than has been mined? Did you know that the moon orbits the Earth every 27.32 days? Or that more than 75% of all countries are north of the equator? And Hawaii officially became a part of the U.S. in 1900. There you go. Some more info for you. Stay tuned. Coming up after the break, Brian and Katie Torwalt. Do you have cleaning supplies, old car batteries, old electronics collecting dust, and more around the house? 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
4: This is Max Licato. 1 Kings 18 and verse 40 reads, Elijah commanded them, seize the prophets of Baal. Don't let anyone get away. They seized them, and Elijah had them slaughtered there. This moment does not sit well in our modern, westernized mindset. Elijah, a man of God, brandishing a sword and executing several hundred men. Except for the fact that these weren't just men, they were disciples of the devil. They were demonic in their devotion to the cause of hell, all in the name of God. In the final days, as recorded in Revelation 20 and verse 3, God will cast Satan into the bottomless pit and shut him up and set a seal on him so that he should deceive the nations no more. This is Max Licato.
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1: Why, God, do people have to die? A daughter or a son, sudden and so young, long before their time.

That was For King Country and Taylor Hill with World on Fire. Austin French in there as well with Why God, kicking off the last three in a row of the 5 o'clock hour. Brian and Katie Torwalt with Hallelujah in the Hard Things. It's coming up on to six. I'm done for the day. Please enjoy the remainder of yours. Be sure to keep your dial locked right here to Life Radio and keep encouraged. Leaving you now with Mariah Peters with Brave. Leaving you with that and just a little something to remember. God has a plan. This is Trina Galland. I'll see you later. No one-

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1: Today is September 7th. I am Trina Gallant, and this is Life Radio News. Almost 15,000 New Brunswick households that have declined to have a smart meter installed will begin paying an additional monthly fee, which took effect September 1st. New Brunswick Power estimated in March that approximately 17,000 customers had refused the new meters. At the time, the utility expected that about half of those customers would eventually agree to installation. However, by August 31st, roughly 14,800 customers were still without smart meters because they had chosen to opt out. As a result, those customers will now be charged $4.65 each month for continuing to use the traditional metering system. According to NB Power spokesperson Elizabeth Fraser McAllister, the fee is intended to cover the extra expense involved in manually reading meters and maintaining a separate system for customers who do not use smart meters. Customers who previously declined a smart meter can still change their minds and request one at any time. Unlike traditional meters, which are generally read once a month by an employee, smart meters can electronically transmit individual electricity use information to the utility. The technology can also communicate with NB Power more frequently, helping the company identify power outages and determine their locations more quickly. Despite these potential benefits, the smart meter rollout has remained controversial among some New Brunswick residents. And the provincial government has released a multi-year wildfire management plan, building upon lessons learned during the challenging 2025 wildfire season. Natural Resources Minister John Herron said New Brunswick's investments in wildfire readiness reflect our commitment to protecting communities, critical infrastructure, and the environment. The 2025 wildfire season was one of the most devastating in the province's history, with 444 wildfires burning approximately 3,400 hectares of forest. The recently upgraded wildfire dashboard and website were also developed based on feedback from internal staff, government partners, and external stakeholders collected through surveys and engagement sessions. Herron said through these efforts, the province aims to ensure improved coordination, reduce wildfire risks, and build stronger resilience as the climate continues to evolve. To address the issues, the government has converted 74 seasonal forest ranger positions into year-round roles, purchased new firefighting equipment, and funded community wildfire resiliency plans. Future actions will focus on public education, support for responders, and strengthened collaboration to build resilience against the increasing wildfire threats. This is Trina Gallant, and that's been a look at news. Weather! Your Miramichi area weather for tonight: clear with a low of 10. For Tuesday, a mix of sun and cloud. Winds gusting up to 50 kilometers an hour, a high of 17 degrees. For Tuesday night, clear with a low of plus 2. Wednesday, cloudy with a high of 17 degrees. For Wednesday night, showers with a low of 12. Thursday, showers with a high of 22 degrees. Thursday night, cloudy periods, a low of 10. And for Friday, a mix of sun and cloud with a high of 16 degrees.
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Today is September 7th. I am Trina Gallant, and this is Life Radio News. Almost 15,000 New Brunswick households that have declined to have a smart meter installed will begin paying an additional monthly fee, which took effect September 1st. New Brunswick Power estimated in March that approximately 17,000 customers had refused the new meters. At the time, the utility expected that about half of those customers would eventually agree to installation. However, by August 31st, roughly 14,800 customers were still without smart meters because they had chosen to opt out. As a result, those customers will now be charged $4.65 each month for continuing to use the traditional metering system. According to NB Power spokesperson Elizabeth Fraser McAllister, the fee is intended to cover the extra expense involved in manually reading meters and maintaining a separate system for customers who do not use smart meters. Customers who previously declined a smart meter can still change their minds and request one at any time. Unlike traditional meters, which are generally read once a month by an employee, smart meters can electronically transmit individual electricity use information to the utility. The technology can also communicate with NB Power more frequently, helping the company identify power outages and determine their locations more quickly. Despite these potential benefits, the smart meter rollout has remained controversial among some New Brunswick residents. And the provincial government has released a multi-year wildfire management plan building upon lessons learned during the challenging 2025 wildfire season. Natural Resources Minister John Herron said New Brunswick's investments in wildfire readiness reflect our commitment to protecting communities, critical infrastructure, and the environment. The 2025 wildfire season was one of the most devastating in the province's history, with 400

0: resiliency plans. Future actions will focus on public education, support for responders, and strengthened collaboration to build resilience against the increasing wildfire threats. This is Trina Gallant, and that's been a look at news. Your Miramichi and area weather for tonight: clear with a low of 10. For Tuesday, a mix of sun and cloud. Winds gusting up to 50 kilometers an hour, a high of 17 degrees. For Tuesday night, clear with a low of plus 2. Wednesday, cloudy with a high of 17 degrees. For Wednesday night, showers with a low of 12. Thursday, showers with a high of 22 degrees. Thursday night, cloudy periods, a low of 10. And for Friday, a mix of sun and cloud with a high of 16 degrees.
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They try to break me down, but their plan fails. I remember like yesterday, still clear as day, when I felt I had my whole future stripped away.

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1: Your Miramichi area weather for tonight. Clear with a low of 10. For Tuesday, a mix of sun and cloud. Winds gusting up to 50 kilometers an hour, a high of 17 degrees. For Tuesday night, clear with a low of plus 2. Wednesday, cloudy with a high of 17 degrees. For Wednesday night, showers with a low of 12. Thursday, showers with a high of 22 degrees. Thursday night, cloudy periods, a low of 10. And for Friday, a mix of sun and cloud with a high of 16 degrees.
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0: Your Miramichi area weather for tonight. Clear with a low of 10 for Tuesday, a mix of sun and cloud. Winds gusting up to 50 kilometers an hour, a high of 17 degrees. For Tuesday night, clear with a low of plus 2. Wednesday, cloudy with a high of 17 degrees. For Wednesday night, showers with a low of 12. Thursday, showers with a high of 22 degrees. Thursday night, cloudy periods, a low of 10. And for Friday, a mix of sun and cloud with a high of 16 degrees.
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0: Your Miramichi and area weather for tonight. Clear with a low of 10. For Tuesday, a mix of sun and cloud. Winds gusting up to 50 kilometers an hour, a high of 17 degrees. For Tuesday night, clear with a low of +2. Wednesday, cloudy with a high of 17 degrees. For Wednesday night, showers with a low of 12. Thursday, showers with a high of 22 degrees. Thursday night, cloudy periods, a low of 10. And for Friday, a mix of sun and cloud with a high of 16 degrees.
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0: Your Miramichi area weather for tonight: clear with a low of 10. For Tuesday, a mix of sun and cloud. Winds gusting up to 50 kilometers an hour, a high of 17 degrees. For Tuesday night, clear with a low of plus 2. Wednesday, cloudy with a high of 17 degrees. For Wednesday night, showers with a low of 12. Thursday, showers with a high of 22 degrees. Thursday night, cloudy periods, a low of 10. And for Friday, a mix of sun and cloud with a high of 16 degrees.
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